0: Mom's chili. Dang.
1: That one little lamb does all the rest.
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That is Metallica. Duh. I can forgive Greta Van Fleet for not releasing something new earlier, but damn with the wait. This is Play Your Games.

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We can only give you one of those. 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

That song is On Ice, Nine Kills, and Mechanic Grace, Twisting the Knife. 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

voices in my head keep on telling me I'm cursed. I'm paranoid, I don't wanna make it any worse. We're all gonna die, but first things first, I'ma take the world with me when they put me in the dirt.

the new one from Five Finger Death Punch, Eye of the Storm. If you need a vacation, I hope you find a way to make it happen, and fast. Do you ever look up places that you might go, even if you're just dreaming? Well, here are

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